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day, Pop's Farm was a place to go. Load the truck up, hit the dirt road. Jump the barbed wire, spread the word. Light the bonfire and call the girls. King in the can and the Marlboro man. Jack and Jim were a few good men. Where you learn how to kiss and cuss and fight too. Better watch out for the boys in blue. And all this small town, he said, she said. 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I'm tired of talking, man. Y'all ain't listening. Them old days.

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0: Joe Diffie, the pickup guy, Country 105. Taylor Swift back there, too.
1: I knew it. I knew you.
0: So the big wedding is supposed to be next weekend in Madison Square Gardens. Apparently, that's because she has streets locked up and shut down for the weekend and everything. Or is it just a big distraction? We'll have to wait and see. It's Rod West, your sticky forecast coming up. The new one from the Zach John King. You're going to like this new track coming up in just a second. Celebrating birthdays today, country singer Lori Morgan. She's 66 today. And we have to say happy anniversary going out to Crystal and Gordon Davis. Yes, 34 years married. Congrats from your kids, Tiffany, Jasmine, and Dalton. If you got a birthday and anniversary, you can always email us anytime, country105.ca.
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5: Today, a mix of sun and cloud with a high of 25, feeling like 30. Tonight, a few clouds with a low of 13. Tomorrow, mainly sunny with a high of 27. And Monday, a mix of sun and cloud with a chance of showers and a high of 29.

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0: 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We'll see how that turns out. Chad Browning, Morgan Wallen's new one there too, just in case. It's Rod here. How you doing? Doing good? Some fun with the kids. You want to take them out today since school's all done. The free community kids pumpkin patch is underway. Our friends over the Shelburne Family Chiropractic, a wellness center, doing this for the next couple of weeks. I think it wraps up this week. Well, little growers can come by during biz hours, open today. Yeah. And grab some seeds. Pick a spot in the plot there. Plant their very own pumpkin. It's at 310 Main Street here in Shelburne. And after this weekend, that's it. We can come out through the summer, watch the pumpkins grow. Families can stop by anytime and check on the pumpkins. And come fall, they can come back and pick their own pumpkin and take it home with them. Yeah, it's on right now. Go check it out today.
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1: I'm gonna stomp our boots to the neighbors, call the cops. 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
1: That's the note for Tennille Arts. Don't ruin the flowers. Yeah, water them. It's hot out there. Luke Bryan mixing dust back there, too. I've got Bailey Zimmerman coming up after break. On right now, it's the Drive for You community events benefiting the Alliston Legion. On right now until 5 o'clock. Come on by and test drive a brand new Ford or Lincoln. Yeah, take it for a cruise. And everybody who does that, every test taken, Ford Canada is going to donate $30 to the cost of a PTSD service dog for a local veteran. All the help from the Ontario Command and the Wounded Warriors Canada. So check it out. Go for a test drive. They're also having a big charity barbecue and silent auction, bake sale. Ooh, yeah. It's on right now at the Alliston Legion.
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4: Tonight, cool and clear with a low of 13. Tomorrow, mainly sunny with a high of 28. Monday, a mix of sun and cloud with a high of 29. And Tuesday, a mix of sun and cloud with a high of 33.

0: Song number 24 this week from Tennille Arts and Don't Ruin Flowers. Kenny Chesney had the number 25 song with Carry On. I like that one. I'm Rod West. You are listening to the Top 30 Countdown. Continues in a moment. Nashville Notes, Part 1. Might have heard Bailey Zimmerman facing multiple charges, including felony for the alleged trashing of a hotel room down in Albuquerque. There was a warrant issued for his arrest. Damage include broken phones, TVs, missing pieces of furniture, and a hole in the wall. Well, $16,000 in damage, plus a $500 bar bill he didn't pay. He says, first, I want to apologize to everyone. I didn't mean for any of this to become across as disrespectful. You think? I'm truly sorry for my actions, and I will make up for this. Well, I hope so. And Megan Maroney. Yeah, she tells us that she loves beef jerky. It's her go-to snack when she's on the road. I definitely like some sort of beef jerky. I like all flavors. They have some crazy ones, too. And I'll have to try those, too. Megan Maroney, who likes beef jerky. Yeah, me too. Okay, I'm going to see if there's any in the kitchen. I'll be right back with a countdown, including the Rocky Mountains.
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0: Hey, it's Rod West. Didn't find any beef jerky, but I got some snacks anyway. Top 30 Countdown continues with Corey Kent and Cole Wetzel. Yeah, we're going to the Rocky Mountain Low in song number 23.

0: That's the new one from Carter Faith. Betty. I bet he is with Betty. I like the play on words. North Carolina girl who has a connection to Billy Bob Thornton. Apparently, she wrote a song to Billy Bob that caught his attention and became friends after that. Then he got him to star in her video, Bar Star. I have to go check that out. Carter Faith. Song number 22 this week in the countdown. Number 23 belonged to Corey Kent and Co. Wetzel with Rocky Mountain Low. Low. How low can you go? Forecast and a fresh pick for you next.
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3: Tonight, cool and clear with a low of 13. Tomorrow, mainly sunny with a high of 28. Monday, a mix of sun and cloud with a high of 29. And Tuesday, a mix of sun and cloud with a high of 33.
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5: From Temiskaming Shores, Ontario, McKenna Givens grew up being told often that she lacked a filter. Yes, whatever she thought just came out. She says Northern Ontario is full of talkers and storytellers, which helped hone her gift of songwriting. Last year, she was named a top four finalist in the Country Rising Contest, which led to her being the opening act for Griffin Palmer and Nate Holler at a showcase hosted by the Recklaws. She was also selected as a field pick emerging artist at Lucknow's Music in the Fields. With her latest song called Cheap Cigarettes, here's McKenna Givens.

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1: Back to the countdown. It's Rod West. Thanks for having you along the Top 30 Countdown. No, he did not have a temper tantrum, as some of his friends claimed he did when he did a show in Pittsburgh and got all upset because he couldn't hear the piano in his headphones. So he flipped it over. Temper, temper. It's the new one from Morgan Wallen. Song number 21 and Don't We...

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2: It's the Top 30 Countdown. It's Rod West. Thanks for being there as we count them down in order. Jordan Davis was really excited. He got a chance to play CMA Fest this year. And that's the goal for most country singers.
3: Probably every artist will say, like, you know, when it comes to CMA Fest, you know, the stadium is where you want to get to. But when I was playing for 70 people at 11 a.m. at, you know, a stadium or a stage, you know, up on Broadway, it felt far away. So I think it's cool to kind of look back on all those shows, and it makes it really fun to see where we're at now. It's pretty special.
2: Yes, it is. He made CMA Fest, and he's got the number 19 song this week. It's Jordan Davis, Turn This Truck Around.

Song number 18 from Owen Wrigling, Mild May's Pride and Joy, Love, Hate, Love, song number 18. Still coming off playing the Grand Ole Opry. How cool is that? I know. The countdown continues. Another local celebrity over in Port Perry, Sully Burroughs. He has the number 17 song this week.

0: The number 17 song this week from Sully Burroughs, Port Perry, who grew up on hockey like most people did, also had a guitar he always played. And luckily, he got to play that along. Yeah, got a big number 17 hit this week on the countdown. Owen Ringling before that with Love, Hate, Love, the number 18 song. He was the big winner at the CMAO's Country Awards just a couple weeks back. How many did he get? Four? Artist of the Year, Fan Choice of the Year, Single of the Year. And there was one more, too. But anyway, he's got a shelf full of awards. Owen Ringling. Awesome. It's Rod West. Going to take quick pause for the cause. We'll come back with your forecast, and we'll continue with the countdown, including an opening act for a headline artist.
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3: Tonight, cool and clear with a low of 13. Tomorrow, mainly sunny with a high of 28. Monday, a mix of sun and cloud with a high of 29. And Tuesday, a mix of sun and cloud with a high of 33.
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0: George Burge, he was the opening act for Luke Bryan's tour last year, became buddies and wrote the new single, Ride, Ride, Ride, and song number 16. I'm Rod West. Jason Aldean talks about the new track that's out now for his forthcoming album.
1: Second one's called Don't Tell Me, and it's it just cracked the top five this week, so that's a, you know, it's a big deal for us, and so I'm excited about that, excited about what's to come on the rest of the record, and you know, just, it's always a big deal. We put a lot of time into those albums, and when they finally come out, you're just, you know, it's almost like a weight lifted off, and you can finally get out, put it out there and see what people have to say and see how they're feeling about it.
0: Yeah, I like it too. And it's song number 15 this week from Jason Aldean with Don't Tell on Me.

Today's Best Country, titled Joe Miller, West Coast Guy, the only first independent country artist to debut with back-to-back number one hits on the Billboard Canada charts. Not bad. Song number 14 with Under the Influence. Song number 13 belonging to Tucker Whitmore as he's on the search for brunettes.

0: Song number 13 this week from Tucker Whitmore. He recently picked up the Academy of Country Music Awards Male Artist of the Year and was named 2026 Country Rising Star by Billboard. He's having a good year. Tucker Whitmore. Hey, it's Rod West. All right, back to the countdown of Flash. National Notes Part 2. We just heard from Jason Aldean, and Jason says he doesn't think he'll ever stop touring altogether. Is it maybe hit Vegas and do some residencies, but me? Stop touring? Nah. It's what I've always wanted to do from the start, and it's like, well, I've gotten to do it for the last 20 years, and nothing's going to stop me now. And Keith Urban. Could a top 10 album inspire him to do another yacht rock album? If so, well, he's on his way to do a sequel. His yacht rock album, Flow State, debuted at number 7 on the Billboard Top Album Charts. And got all kinds of great covers, Seals and Cross, Summer Breeze, Players, Baby Come Back, and 10 other covers on it. Doing well. Good album, too. And he said, if there's any reason to do a second album, I literally have a dozen songs already picked out and ready to go. That'd be cool. See new stuff on Keith Urban. And that is your Nashville Notes. Back to the countdown and Flash with a gal without a guy?
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0: Dean Brody with the number 12 song this week, A Man Without a Woman. That's from the brand new 10th album, brackets, Side A. That's the name of the new album. Just came out this weekend. And see him at the RBC this September. Dean Brody.
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0: This week, we check in with Lainey Wilson. A new track that was recorded in L.A. with her, you know, clever songwriting, along with John Mayer's signature electric guitar sound. It's called Phone, Keys, Wallet. 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

0: Oh, I like that. That's the new one from Lainey Wilson with John Mayer. She actually was on the phone with John and played the song over the phone. He goes, ooh, I like this. He said, okay. The demo, just over the phone. John liked it that much. That's so cool. And that's our pick hit of the week.
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3: Tonight, cool and clear with a low of 13. Tomorrow, mainly sunny with a high of 28. Monday, a mix of sun and cloud with a high of 29. And Tuesday, a mix of sun and cloud with a high of 33.
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